0: questionable methods, but a good outcome on Maisie's Adventure of December 14th, 1950. Let's take a quick look at the weather for tonight and tomorrow. Tonight it's going to be mostly cloudy, then gradually becoming mostly clear with lows from 59 to 54. It's going to be breezy with a west wind at 5 to 15 miles per hour, gusts as high as 25 miles per hour. Then on Wednesday, a 20% chance of sprinkles, otherwise mostly sunny with highs from 64 to 69, breezy with a west wind at 15 to 20 miles per hour, gusts as high as 35 miles per hour. This is Peter Igo. Thanks for joining me for tonight's edition of Old Time Radio. You can hear more of the best and some of the rest from Radio's Golden Age every Tuesday night at 7 right here on WTIP. Don't touch that dial. Kurt Redborg is next with Tuesday Classics. The time is 8 o'clock and you're tuned to North Shore Community Radio, broadcasting at 90.7 FM WTIP Grand Marais, 90.1 FM WGPO Grand Portage, 89.1 FM WKEK Gunflint Lake, and on the web at WTIP.org. 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

So from 1786, that was Mozart's String Quartet in D, Kerschel 499. The Franz Schubert Quartet of Vienna were the performers. We're going to jump ahead about 50 years and listen to Felix Mendelssohn's String Quartet in E minor, Opus 44, number 2. He wrote a set of three published under Opus 44. This is the middle one. The Yasse Quartet are the performers in this one.

Fort is the musical alias of Swiss-American electronic producer of the lo-fi shape-shifting kind, Luke Bradford. That's Music Lights Color, featuring A Beacon School, today on the Mainstream. As we get into this hour's listening, allow me this quick opportunity to kick things off on a good note. My name's Brett Mabee. I'm your host through these sonic explorations, and as always, nyawis kanaga gwego, agajengwa gatni goyo tiya wanza gwego nanga wanisade. Haitkwa agajengwa esadanat kaeto esadantios ko esadanonda jades. I'm thankful you're well. I hope there are good minds everywhere, and I also hope that you're going to have fun, give a good ear, and sing along. A lot of incredible tunes before this hour's up. We'll be hearing from Diné singer Lila Gilday. Later on, Black Rebel Motorcycle Club, one from Mohawk and Inuit singer-songwriter Beatrice Deer, the Ferguson Rogers Process, and this one from No So. That's the stage name of Bai Quang, who was born in Chicago, Illinois. He grew up attending a local music festival, and this is where it all started. There were legends like B.B. King, Bonnie Raitt, and Aretha Franklin performing that helped shape their musical imagination. He started playing at the age of 12, and right now, you're invited to turn it up with Sugar here on your new favorite show, The Mainstream.

A young 8-year-old Lindsay Jordan first saw Paramore during the Riot Tour, and she has repeatedly called it a, quote, big moment in her life that pushed her towards guitar music and that punk energy. She started her first band, and, well, in fact, this band, Snail Mail, at the age of 15, back in 2015. From the band's latest album, Ricochet, it's Tractor Beam, a recent addition into the rotation, and a fantastic way to get into our time together on the mainstream. I'm your host, Brett Mabee, and as I do quite often, I'm broadcasting from the Seneca Nation's Allegheny Territory. Looking at the hour ahead, we'll be hearing one from Flea. His album actually just topped the jazz charts. A pretty impressive feat for a rock and roll musician. He was pretty nervous about putting out a jazz album, didn't think his jazzier friends would appreciate it, but they told him to relax, and it is a pretty honorable release. In fact, I'll be telling you more about Honora before too long. The Claypool Lennon Delirium before this hour is through, and looking further into the broadcast, one from Cannons, Anjaktunga, that's Mohawk singer-songwriter of December Wind, and so much more. Black Keys in this block, but not before Montawayuhi and Black Belt Eagle Scout from Monto's late 2025 album Bygoner. It's Leftovers. Be on the lookout as Monto is expanding his acting career. I'll have more details when I come back, but right now, enjoy the set of music today on the mainstream.

Fort is the musical alias of Swiss-American electronic producer of the lo-fi shape-shifting kind, Luke Bradford. That's Music Lights Color, featuring A Beacon School, today on the Mainstream. As we get into this hour's listening, allow me this quick opportunity to kick things off on a good note. My name's Brett Mabee. I'm your host through these sonic explorations, and as always, Nyawaskanagaguego, Agajengwa, Gatni Goyo, Tiyawanzaguego, Nangawanisa De. Haitkwa, Agajengwa, Esadanatkaeto, Esadautios Ko, Esadanonda Jades. I'm thankful you're well. I hope there are good minds everywhere, and I also hope that you're going to have fun, give a good ear, and sing along. A lot of incredible tunes before this hour's up. We'll be hearing from Diné singer Lila Gilday. Later on, Black Rebel Motorcycle Club, one from Mohawk and Inuit singer-songwriter Beatrice Deer, the Ferguson Rogers Process, and this one from No So. That's the stage name of Bai Quang, who was born in Chicago, Illinois. He grew up attending a local music festival, and this is where it all started. There were legends like B.B. King, Bonnie Raitt, and Aretha Franklin performing that helped shape their musical imagination. He started playing at the age of 12, and right now, you're invited to turn it up with Sugar here on your new favorite show, The Mainstream.

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Screedin', deep blue neon, Bud Light light, Bud it to my left, Bud it to my right, oh honky tonk, Saturday night, mixing in the politics and fixing the fight. If there's anything to get them back getting along, it's a good old-fashioned title stopping country song.

0: recorded live in studio in January of 2026. That's Where's Your Love Now from This Is Lorelei. We're talking with Nate Amos of This Is Lorelei, and after the break, he'll talk about his success and what it feels like to have other big artists cover his songs. That's next on World Cafe.
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0: Welcome back to this encore edition of World Cafe. Nate Amos fronts This Is Lorelei. They've got a new record due out at the end of the week. It's called The Singer in My Band. So we're listening back to our conversation from earlier this year.
2: Both of your projects, both of your bands are getting a lot of attention. You've got folks like MJ Lenderman, Waxahachie, and Cameron Winter of Geese covering your songs. Like, what does this moment feel like for you right now?
3: Busy. I mean, it's really cool. Honestly, specifically with the covers, like that's kind of an incredible thing to see because, you know, as a writer, that's kind of the dream is to see one of your songs, you know, leave the nest and go up and have like a life of its own and function. Again, going back to the thing where like, if a song works in a bunch of different genres, that's the mark of a good song. So seeing a song go off into the world and kind of continue to live on its own without being attached to your own version of it is kind of like the most gratifying possible thing as a writer, I think.
2: Yeah.
3: So that's incredibly cool to me.
2: Nate Amos is my guest here on World Cafe. He performs as This Is Lorelei. We have one more song to get to, performance of Dancing in the Club. And I want to talk about your vocals on the album version. I want our audience to hear it. Take a listen.